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1: 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A tropical island in a cup.
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It was just two lovers sitting in the car, listening to Blonde, falling for each other. Pink and orange skies, feeling super childish. No Donald Glover. Missed call from my mother.

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0: I got my wild cherry diet Pepsi, and I got my blackjack gum here, and I got that feeling. 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
4: 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I'm Tony Mullen with your morning headlines on Mix 92.7. A national outbreak of a foodborne parasite has reached mid-Missouri. Boone County health officials have confirmed 8 cases of cyclosporiasis. They say they have not linked the illness to any one store, restaurant, or food product. The parasite often spreads through contaminated fruits and vegetables. Health officials urge everyone to wash fresh produce, clean your hands often, and sanitize kitchen surfaces. Symptoms include diarrhea, nausea, fatigue, and weight loss. A Fulton man is in the Callaway County Jail after prosecutors charged him with first and second degree rape. Court records say 31-year-old Owen Gray called 911 Tuesday morning after having a seizure. Police say a woman with him later told investigators at a hospital that Gray raped her while she was blackout drunk. Gray is being held without bond. Court records also show Gray faces several unrelated charges from 2025, with a trial scheduled for November. Columbia City leaders will hold their final public meeting tonight on a proposed public safety sales tax. Voters next month will decide whether to approve an additional 1% sales tax to fund police and fire services. Tonight's meeting runs from 6 to 7 at the Boone County Public Health Department. That's the latest from the KRCG 13 newsroom. I'm Tony Mullen. Have a great day. All day.

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1: I'm Stacey Johnson, and this is your Lake Expo News Cut. The investment group behind the proposed Lake Casino is now facing a $1.6 million lawsuit from the company it hired to help gather signatures for a statewide ballot effort. The suit claims the group made promises about funding and payment, then failed to pay for the work after the campaign fell short of enough signatures. The lawsuit names Lake of the Ozarks Community Gaming, Andy Pruitt, Jeff Tegenhoff, and others. Lake Expo's confirmed that a Lake Ozark police officer tased a man after a bar fight last weekend, and that man turned out to be an off-duty Missouri State Highway Patrol trooper. The incident happened outside of Casablanca as officers were responding to a fight and trying to sort out who was involved. Lake Ozark Police Chief James Morin said he's reviewing body camera footage, while the Highway Patrol said its Professional Standards Division is now involved. And Osage Beach Alderman Bob Osteen could now have his bond revoked. That's after prosecutors said he tested positive for cocaine. Osteen was arrested in May on drug and weapon charges and later posted a $250,000 bond with conditions that included drug testing twice a week. Prosecutors said one of those tests came back positive. A judge is set to take up the bond issue and set a trial date on July 22nd. This has been your Lake Expo News Cut. All this news and more at lakeexpo.com.
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7: Keep the umbrella handy. Showers are likely today. 90 going to be the high. Clearing off tonight, 73 the low. Sunny tomorrow, 91. And Saturday, Aquapalooza, sunny.

morning stretch. Let's get this Thursday rolling. It's Mix 92.7. Hi there, Chris Boom Boom Cannon. Mother Nature's changing things up. Showers are likely today. We'll get to 90. The Aquapalooza forecast for Saturday, picture perfect. 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
4: AP News, I'm Marcela Sanchez. Defense Secretary Pete Hegseth has announced a new policy to test troops for low testosterone. The AP's Ed Donahue has more.
5: In a video posted on social media, Hegseth says testosterone deficiency tests are necessary to allow service members to operate at their absolute best.
6: Under the supervision of our world-class medical professionals, warfighters age 30 and older are going to be tested annually as part of their periodic health assessment. It's a health assessment that happens every year. We're just adding this.
5: Hegseth mentions troops, but it appears he's talking only about testing men in uniform for hormone irregularities.
6: As we know, the modern battlefield is brutal and unrelenting. It requires and demands maximum psychological and mental readiness.
5: In the House, Pennsylvania Democrat Chrissy Houlihan, an Air Force veteran, hopes men and women will be tested, saying the announcement proves Hegseth takes direction from the far corners of the manosphere. Ed Donahue, Washington.
4: Acting Attorney General Todd Blanche will face more questioning at his Senate confirmation hearing today. Lawmakers are expected to ask him more about the creation of a fund to compensate allies of President Trump and a tax immunity deal for the president. Trump says Immigration and Customs Enforcement officers should keep making vehicle stops. A plan had been announced Tuesday to suspend most of the vehicle stops because of recent fatal shootings. World shares mostly declined today and oil prices slipped despite a flurry of strikes between the U.S. and Iran. U.S. futures edged lower, while selling of artificial intelligence-related shares weighed on benchmarks in South Korea and Japan. More stories at apnews.com. This is AP News.
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8: Good morning from the KRCG 13 newsroom. I'm Tony Mullen with your morning headlines on Mix 92.7. A national outbreak of a foodborne parasite has reached mid-Missouri. Boone County health officials have confirmed 8 cases of cyclosporiasis. They say they have not linked the illness to any one store, restaurant, or food product. The parasite often spreads through contaminated fruits and vegetables. Health officials urge everyone to wash fresh produce, clean your hands often, and sanitize kitchen surfaces. Symptoms include diarrhea, nausea, fatigue, and weight loss. A Fulton man is in the Callaway County Jail after prosecutors charged him with first and second degree rape. Court records say 31-year-old Owen Gray called 911 Tuesday morning after having a seizure. Police say a woman with him later told investigators at a hospital that Gray raped her while she was blackout drunk. Gray is being held without bond. Court records also show Gray faces several unrelated charges from 2025, with a trial scheduled for November. Columbia City leaders will hold their final public meeting tonight on a proposed public safety sales tax. Voters next month will decide whether to approve an additional 1% sales tax to fund police and fire services. Tonight's meeting runs from 6 to 7 at the Boone County Public Health Department. That's the latest from the KRCG 13 newsroom. I'm Tony Mullen. Have a great day.
9: 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Congratulations on making it to the middle of July without wearing your swimsuit in public. Not even once. 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
22: 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Showers are likely today, 90 going to be the high. This is interesting. A school district in New York is going to be using a humanoid robot teacher this fall. But the robot needs to be trained like a real human teacher. So it needs to be programmed to drink at recess, make it movie day when they don't. So it needs to be programmed to drink at recess, make it movie day when they don't feel like working.

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0: Hey, what's going on? It's Mix 92.7. My name's Chris Boom Boom Cannon. Thanks for letting us tag along as you venture out to grab your first cup of coffee on this Thursday morning. Showers are likely today. We'll top out at 90.
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0: So, would you care to guess what you spend 62 minutes a day doing? Just so you know, it adds up to 7 hours a week, or a whopping 376 hours a year. You're watching videos online. But what kind of oddly satisfying video content are you watching? Pimple popping videos are the most popular. For whatever reason, I don't know why. That's followed by pressure power washing things, and then watching objects get crushed. That's where 376 hours of your life are dedicated to. And I'll admit, I do enjoy watching those videos of guys who go and mow someone's yard that's turned into a jungle. And now, something you didn't hear in today's news.
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15: Thanks. I just got here. It's hot. I need a drink.
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15: That sounds good. 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
0: 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I mix up some Malibu rum with pineapple juice and ta-da! A tropical island in a cup.
15: Yum, bro. What else you got?
0: Meet my friend Codigo Tequila. What I can do is a Codigo Paloma. 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
15: Okay, okay. What if I want something to sip on while I watch the bands?
0: Then we go with the legend, Jameson Irish Whiskey. A little Jameson ginger and lime will be just fine.
15: Man, you're making this hard. They all sound amazing.
0: Hey, it's Aquapalooza.
15: Dude, I've got it. Pour me one of each. I've got friends on the beach.
16: 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Please rock the boat responsibly.
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I say you look so fine that I really want to make you mine. 4, 5, 6, come on and get your kicks. 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

0: Thanks for getting your Thursday morning started with Mix 92.7. Don't forget Osage Beach Movies at the Park this Friday night, Soccer Field 1. They're going to be showing Zootopia. It's free and starts at around 8:30. Have you noticed that summer vacation brochures, they always show smiling families walking on the beach? They never show the flat tires, the missed flights, sunburns, lost luggage, or the kid who threw up before leaving the driveway. So today, we're celebrating summer vacations gone wrong. What happened on yours?
1: I was in Hawaii, and I had to use, like, a bathroom, and we're at some public beach on the big island of Hawaii, and I went in there, and it was, like, open air. There was no ceiling, and I got attacked by wasps.
0: Whoa, wait a minute. So you're trying to just sit down, take care of business, and you're attacked by wasps? That's horrible!
1: Yeah, it was all crowded, so, like, you know, there's a bunch of people out there, and I just come flying out of the bathroom, and everybody's like, what is going on with this guy?
0: Right. They probably thought you were on something. But you were just attacked by wasps.
1: Right, yeah.
0: I'm looking for your stories. Give me a vacation that went wrong.
2: I went on a vacation out east to Washington, D.C., and our hotel room got overbooked, and we couldn't find a place to stay when we first got there.
0: So what'd you end up doing?
2: We just found a parking lot and took a nap and slept it off, and we went venturing in the morning and worried about finding a hotel room later on that night.
0: Oh, wow. Yeah, that's not me. I'm not sleeping in my car in a parking lot in a strange city.
2: And it was for our wedding vacation, too, or like our honeymoon.
0: Oh, well, that's one way to start a marriage.
2: Yeah, no kidding, man.
3: I'm Stacey Johnson, and this is your Lake Expo News Cut. The investment group behind the proposed Lake Casino is now facing a $1.6 million lawsuit from the company it hired to help gather signatures for a statewide ballot effort. The suit claims the group made promises about funding and payment, then failed to pay for the work after the campaign fell short of enough signatures. The lawsuit names Lake of the Ozarks Community Gaming, Andy Pruitt, Jeff Tegenhoff, and others. Lake Expo's confirmed that a Lake Ozark police officer tased a man after a bar fight last weekend, and that man turned out to be an off-duty Missouri State Highway Patrol trooper. The incident happened outside of Casablanca as officers were responding to a fight and trying to sort out who was involved. Lake Ozark Police Chief James Warren said he's reviewing body camera footage, while the Highway Patrol said its Professional Standards Division is now involved. And Osage Beach Alderman Bob Osteen could now have his bond revoked. That's after prosecutors said he tested positive for cocaine. Osteen was arrested in May on drug and weapon charges and later posted a $250,000 bond with conditions that included drug testing twice a week. Prosecutors said one of those tests came back positive. A judge is set to take up the bond issue and set a trial date on July 22nd. This has been your Lake Expo News Cut. All this news and more at lakeexpo.com.
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0: Keep the umbrella handy. Showers are likely today. 90 going to be the high. Clearing off tonight, 73 the low. Sunny tomorrow, 91. And Saturday, Aquapalooza, sunny.

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0: When you're looking for the hits, you've come to the right place. This is Mix 92.7. Showers? Yeah, they're likely today. 90 the high. Aquapalooza is going to be great. Sunny and 92. You know, when it comes to pretty much anything you can think of, nobody does it better than President Donald Trump. Not you, not me, nobody. And all I had to do was add a little Carly Simon and ta-da!
1: Nobody can do it like me. Nobody.
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6: Nobody does.
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10: Nobody would be tougher.
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10: Than Donald Trump.
11: Nobody's ever had crowds like Trump has had.
10: There's nobody that understands the horror of nuclear better than me.
12: And nobody even understands it but me. 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
13: The sale of the uranium that nobody knows what it means. 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
9: Nobody knows more about trade than me.
12: Nobody knows the game better than I do.
9: Nobody in the history of this country has ever known so much about infrastructure as Donald Trump.
11: Nobody knows it better than me.
10: Nobody knows politicians better than I do.
11: Nobody knows more about taxes than I do.
9: Nobody knows more about debt than I do.
10: Nobody knows the system better than me, which is why I alone can fix it.
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4: AP News, I'm Marcela Sanchez. President Trump's intelligence director nominee clashed with Democrats yesterday over the 2020 election, the AP's Ed Donahue reports.
5: Jay Clayton was asked by Democrats over and over again whether former President Joe Biden won the election and defeated Donald Trump.
6: Joe Biden was certified as the president of the United States.
5: Clayton wouldn't say outright Biden won and didn't answer when questioned by Georgia Democrat John Ossoff.
7: You refuse to answer a basic question about who won a presidential election, but you asked to lead America's intelligence community? Isn't it humiliating to be unable to answer this question, to have to indulge the president's delusions?
5: Clayton has broad support among Republicans, but the tension with Democrats could be a blow to GOP leaders who wanted a quick vote. Ed Donahue, Washington.
4: Trump will deliver a primetime address today that he says will include a focus on elections. The U.S. has intensified its strikes on Iran, hitting targets further north. American forces also fired into a ship the U.S. accused of trying to break its naval blockade on the Islamic Republic. Iran retaliated, firing missiles and drones at Bahrain, Jordan, and Kuwait. Iranian officials say the U.S. strikes have killed more than 35 people and injured over 300 others. In South Texas, flooding is forcing evacuations. Heavy storms have turned roads into rivers, washed away vehicles, and spun up a tornado across a busy interstate in San Antonio. Texas game wardens have rescued more than 40 people so far in the flooding, mostly in the Uvalde County area. World shares mostly declined today and oil prices slipped. U.S. futures edged lower. More stories at apnews.com. This is AP News.
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9: 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I'm Tony Mullen with your morning headlines on Mix 92.7. A national outbreak of a foodborne parasite has reached mid-Missouri. Boone County health officials have confirmed 8 cases of cyclosporiasis. They say they have not linked the illness to any one store, restaurant, or food product. The parasite often spreads through contaminated fruits and vegetables. Health officials urge everyone to wash fresh produce, clean your hands often, and sanitize kitchen surfaces. Symptoms include diarrhea, nausea, fatigue, and weight loss. A Fulton man is in the Callaway County Jail after prosecutors charged him with first and second degree rape. Court records say 31-year-old Owen Gray called 911 Tuesday morning after having a seizure. Police say a woman with him later told investigators at a hospital that Gray raped her while she was blackout drunk. Gray is being held without bond. Court records also show Gray faces several unrelated charges from 2025, with a trial scheduled for November. Columbia City leaders will hold their final public meeting tonight on a proposed public safety sales tax. Voters next month will decide whether to approve an additional 1% sales tax to fund police and fire services. Tonight's meeting runs from 6 to 7 at the Boone County Public Health Department. That's the latest from the KRCG 13 newsroom. I'm Tony Mullen. Have a great day.
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26: 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This is interesting. A school.

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0: Guess I'm selfish. You've made it to Thursday. Just a couple more days and the weekend's going to be here. Plus Aquapalooza on Saturday. It's Mix 92.7. Good morning, Chris Boom Boom Cannon. Showers are likely today. 90 is going to be the high. And it doesn't matter where you get your news, whether you get it on your phone, your computer, the television, the radio. There are some things you probably missed. I collect them, slap a joke on them, and call it this.
1: This is not headline news. Taylor Swift made her first public appearance in her wedding ring. I haven't seen a rock that big since the news broke on Lamar Odom's crack pipe. Spain will play Argentina in the World Cup. Fans at MetLife Stadium will get a chance to watch something messy other than the Jets. George Lucas says he doesn't think studios should let fans dictate how movies are made, because they might come up with something stupid, you know, like Jar Jar Binks. And a man in Ecuador tried smuggling 400 pounds of cocaine using an oil tanker. Customs officials became suspicious when they found an oil tanker in his rear end. This is not headline news.
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I see the parties and diamonds. 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

0: Thanks for spending part of your Thursday morning with Mix 92.7. It's called the Hole-in-One Hookup, and we are doing it all summer long, giving away free golf to some of the premier golf courses here at the lake. This week, our featured golf course is the Golf Club at Deer Chase and Lynn Creek. 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Well, here's some free tips. Fewer passwords, fewer pop-up ads, and please don't ask me to take a survey before I've even left the parking lot.
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2: I'm Stacey Johnson, and this is your Lake Expo News Cut. The investment group behind the proposed Lake Casino is now facing a $1.6 million lawsuit from the company it hired to help gather signatures for a statewide ballot effort. The suit claims the group made promises about funding and payment, then failed to pay for the work after the campaign fell short of enough signatures. The lawsuit names Lake of the Ozarks Community Gaming, Andy Pruitt, Jeff Tegenhoff, and others. Lake Expo's confirmed that a Lake Ozark police officer tased a man after a bar fight last weekend, and that man turned out to be an off-duty Missouri State Highway Patrol trooper. The incident happened outside of Casablanca as officers were responding to a fight and trying to sort out who was involved. Lake Ozark Police Chief James Warren said he's reviewing body camera footage, while the Highway Patrol said its Professional Standards Division is now involved. And Osage Beach Alderman Bob Osteen could now have his bond revoked. That's after prosecutors said he tested positive for cocaine. Osteen was arrested in May on drug and weapon charges and later posted a $250,000 bond with conditions that included drug testing twice a week. Prosecutors said one of those tests came back positive. A judge is set to take up the bond issue and set a trial date on July 22nd. This has been your Lake Expo News Cut. All this news and more at lakeexpo.com.
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0: Keep the umbrella handy. Showers are likely today. 90 going to be the high. Clearing off tonight, 73 the low. Sunny tomorrow, 91. And Saturday, Aquapalooza, sunny.

Hey, you! Thanks for hanging out with Mix 92.7. So last week, Gracie Pease from Eldon won that $100 gift card to Hy-Vee and Osage Beach. You can be like Gracie because at 8:45, we're going to play the Hy-Vee Price is Right again. I'll give you a hot deals item, you give me the correct price, and I give you the $100 gift card.

cause you're the only one for me, I'm never gonna say no. 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

0: You, me, and nothing but the hits on your radio all morning long. It's Mix 92.7. Hi there, Chris Boom Boom Cannon. Showers are likely, and 90's gonna be the high. Let's get into it. The Mix 92.7 Comedy and Coffee Break. Please welcome to the stage comedian Mike Birbiglia. He's talking about how technology has moved too fast for his parents.
1: I think there's too many cameras right now. Like, you go to buy something, everything's also a camera. They'll be like, it's also a camera. I'm like, I just wanted a grapefruit. They're like, it's a camera grapefruit. You take pictures of yourself eating the grapefruit, and then you eat the camera, you poop the pictures. Oh my God, that is the opposite of what I wanted. My dad always wants me to fix his computer, but I don't know anything about computers. I'm just under the age of 100, so he thinks I'm great. He's like, you're good. You should be a computer programmer. I'm like, you're bad. You should be a caveman. And my mom is ridiculous. It's a true story. I had her fax me something. She called me up and said, could you fax that back? That's my only copy. That actually happened. I don't even know how she thought the machine worked. Like the paper goes through the air, or it's like the drive-through the bank and it goes through that see-through tubing, and there's fax machine tubing all over the country, and if they see you have a dog, they put a bone in there.

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3: AP News, I'm Marcela Sanchez. President Trump is set to address the nation today on topics he says will include elections and voting machines. His comments suggest he's likely to revisit some of the unproven claims he's previously made about Republican losses, particularly his own in 2020 to Democrat Joe Biden. Trump says ICE officers should keep making vehicle stops. A plan had been announced Tuesday to suspend most of the vehicle stops because of the recent fatal shootings. Two drivers were shot and killed by ICE officers, one in Texas last week and another in Maine on Monday. An Associated Press analysis finds Americans are waiting longer for disaster aid under Trump.
4: On average, it's taking him about a month and a half, longer than any president going back to 1989.
3: AP correspondent David Lieb reports the president approved disaster aid for 80% of Republican states who requested it, compared with 60% of Democratic states.
4: The White House says that Trump is not making political decisions, but the leaders in some of those states disagree.
3: Trump's nominee to lead the Federal Emergency Management Agency, Cameron Hilton, has said he wants to speed up disaster declaration decisions and ensure that reviews are objective and fair. In South Texas, flooding is forcing evacuations. Texas game wardens have rescued more than 40 people so far in the flooding, mostly in the Uvalde County area. Defense Secretary Pete Hegseth says he's rolling out a new screening program for testosterone deficiency among troops. In a video posted on social media, he called the move necessary to allow service members to operate at their absolute best. The screenings would be conducted annually for those 30 and older. Troops under 30 can volunteer to be tested. This is AP News.
5: Good morning from the KRCG 13 newsroom. I'm Tony Mullen with your morning headlines on Mix 92.7. A national outbreak of a foodborne parasite has reached mid-Missouri. Boone County health officials have confirmed 8 cases of cyclosporiasis. They say they have not linked the illness to any one store, restaurant, or food product. The parasite often spreads through contaminated fruits and vegetables. Health officials urge everyone to wash fresh produce, clean your hands often, and sanitize kitchen surfaces. Symptoms include diarrhea, nausea, fatigue, and weight loss. A Fulton man is in the Callaway County Jail after prosecutors charged him with first and second degree rape. Court records say 31-year-old Owen Gray called 911 Tuesday morning after having a seizure. Police say a woman with him later told investigators at a hospital that Gray raped her while she was blackout drunk. Gray is being held without bond. Court records also show Gray faces several unrelated charges from 2025, with a trial scheduled for November. Columbia City leaders will hold their final public meeting tonight on a proposed public safety sales tax. Voters next month will decide whether to approve an additional 1% sales tax to fund police and fire services. Tonight's meeting runs from 6 to 7 at the Boone County Public Health Department. That's the latest from the KRCG 13 newsroom. I'm Tony Mullen. Have a great day.
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20: 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Showers are likely today, 90 going to be the high. This is interesting. A school district in New York is going to be using a humanoid robot teacher this fall. But the robot needs to be trained like a real human teacher. So it needs to be programmed to drink at recess, make it movie day when they don't feel like working. And the humanoid teacher needs to be programmed to pass dumb kids to the next grade so they don't have to deal with them anymore.
0: More!

0: I do appreciate you letting us be a backseat driver as you're making your way to work or whatever you're doing this morning. It's Mix 92.7. Some showers are likely today. 90 the high. Don't worry. Aquapalooza on Saturday at Captain Ron's. Gonna be A+. Sunny and 92. And since it's summertime, grabbing some frozen goodies from the ice cream man, that should be a treat, not a tragedy. Melting or dropped cones should never be your problem. And now, someone's got your back.
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0: Mrs. Travis Kelce, Taylor Swift is anti-hero on Mix 92.7. Hey, what's going on? Chris Boom Boom Cannon, 8:30. And yes, some showers are likely later today. Keep that in mind. 90 the high. But get your bidding hat on because it's another sneak peek tonight at Bryant Auction in Osage Beach. Things get rolling at 5 p.m. And I know that Rick wants to remind you to get your guns consigned now for the gun and ammo auction that's coming up on September 19th. It'll be here before you know it. The year's already halfway over with. But so don't be like me, because the last time he had one of the guns and ammo auctions, I was there. Was it the day before when I came in, Rick, with my guns?
1: Yeah, you come in and consign some stuff just there so before. Yeah, just last minute, like usual.
0: I know. So I'm saying don't be like me. Get them in now.
1: Yeah. It's all good, brother. And the reason for it, and thank you for bringing it up, because it's probably the most important thing we're going to discuss right now. But anyway, it gives us a chance to market them.
0: Yeah,
1: you know, we got to get that word out there, and we're really good at it. It happens quick. I mean, we have instant response. When you put something on the market, I remember I had a backhoe from a guy, and I walked out of the building when just after meeting with him. Guy calls me and says, "Hey, what about this backhoe?" I said, "What backhoe?" He said, "The one you just built." I said, "Oh, yeah. I'm talking seconds." I said, "Where are you at?" "Des Moines, Iowa." I said, "Dude, how did you hear about that? Are you listening on my phone?" He laughed. He goes, "No, one of the mechanics in there called me. He knows I want one." Holy cripe.
0: Huh.
1: You know, but I mean, it's just the way our marketing works. We sold guns to the North Pole. So if you get the guns to me now, we have a month and a half to let those marinate and have them kind of drool, if you will, over owning the gun.
0: There you go.
1: We can even put them online if they're good, high-quality guns. Tonight, Thursday, 5 o'clock, we will have good food. We'll have you laughing three or four times. We got just a litany of stuff. If you look at the Bryant Auction sneak peek that goes out on Tuesday night, I'm talking, you know, we have gold pocket watches. We have riding mowers. We have Kawasaki mules. We have 60-inch color TVs. We have guns and boat props and Haywood Wakefield furniture and mantle clocks and bingo and Monopoly vintage games and a 1964 GTO, Pontiac GTO Dash, and lanterns and pigtails for appliances. How's that for diversity?
0: You've got a lot of stuff.
1: We got a lot of stuff, and we do every week. And so, I mean, there's been, hundreds of items sold off that hill, lots of Bobcat equipment and whatnot in the last month or so. So if you've got big ticket items, the hill's getting bare. We have a four stainless steel sink hole. There's four holes in it, okay? Let's put it that way. Anyway, this commercial sink is good and new and nice. You Barretts and you Tucker Shuckers and you George Tuckers, you need to pay attention here, guys, because this is a nice unit. Tonight, 5 o'clock, Highway 54 at the Y Road exit. If you look ahead of what we've got going on as far as on our schedule, a lot of real estate. We're getting a lot of calls on real estate. I mean, more than normal. So we'll have a lot of stuff on the block in the third and fourth quarter, which typically get busy for us. But the Lakeview Homes on the block, a nice lakefront home with a dock that's completely level. Not some of this freaking sanity that I see. And then September 19th, a gun auction, like we mentioned. Please consign now for that. And a quick shout-out, Aaron Ellsworth, Andy Reamer, and Barb Vantine, three of the local attorneys we've worked with, repetitive, very caring about their clients and what they do. Tom Borsline at the probate public administrator, very psychotically caring about their clients and all that they have to encompass in taking care of people when they need us most. And I love them for that, because we get in there, roll up our sleeves, and get it done right. Angie Scheibel, general manager, real estate broker, couldn't do it without her, love her to death. I could do it without her, but I don't want to do it without her. Let's put it that way. And as I know it, when she left today, she still loves me, so it should be good.
0: That's good.
1: Anyway, averaging an auction every 3 days. BryantAuction.com. And Boom Boom,
0: yeah,
1: you're a cool dude, brother. You're a cool dude.
0: Well, I try to be. I don't know if I really am, but if that coming from you, I'll take that.
1: Well, and 1,000 years ago, in a lifetime far away, I worked in radio in a station, in Iowa. Well, actually, three stations, Iowa. And you're good at what you do, brother.
0: Well, thank you very much. Thank you very much.
1: Welcome. You deserve it.
0: You have fun tonight, okay? 5 o'clock, it kicks off the sneak peek at Bryant Auction.
2: I'm Stacey Johnson, and this is your Lake Expo News Cut. The investment group behind the proposed Lake Casino is now facing a $1.6 million lawsuit from the company it hired to help gather signatures for a statewide ballot effort. The suit claims the group made promises about funding and payment, then failed to pay for the work after the campaign fell short of enough signatures. The lawsuit names Lake of the Ozarks Community Gaming, Andy Pruitt, Jeff Tegenhoff, and others. Lake Expo's confirmed that a Lake Ozark police officer tased a man after a bar fight last weekend, and that man turned out to be an off-duty Missouri State Highway Patrol trooper. The incident happened outside of Casablanca as officers were responding to a fight and trying to sort out who was involved. Lake Ozark Police Chief James Morin said he's reviewing body camera footage, while the Highway Patrol said its Professional Standards Division is now involved. And Osage Beach Alderman Bob Osteen could now have his bond revoked. That's after prosecutors said he tested positive for cocaine. Osteen was arrested in May on drug and weapon charges and later posted a $250,000 bond with conditions that included drug testing twice a week. Prosecutors said one of those tests came back positive. A judge is set to take up the bond issue and set a trial date on July 22nd. This has been your Lake Expo News Cut. All this news and more at lakeexpo.com.
0: 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How do you plead?
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0: 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Hello, Chris Boom Boom Cannon, 845. 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

0: letting us be your workplace companion, you know, kind of like a service dog. 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Hi there, Chris Boom Boom Cannon. Showers likely today, 90 the high, but Aquapalooza is going to be great. Sunny and 92 on Saturday. I know your life is busy, and when you get home, you may have to tackle the kids, make some dinner, and do this and that, and you're just too tired to be watching the late night shows. No worries, I grabbed some of the jokes. Here's Late Night Laughs.
1: There is a massive heat dome covering the country, and here in New York, it was almost 100 degrees. It was so hot in New York City, people were fighting over the wet seat on the subway. They're like, hey, you've been there for 3 minutes. This morning at Starbucks, they ordered a coffee, and they asked, do you want it iced or are you insane? And I go, well, it's scorching out there. Everybody's sweating like they just rolled the dice in some lettuce from Taco Bell. You know? Hey.
2: I'll try it.
3: It runs at the border.
1: Let's see what happens. Yeah.
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0: Oh, that's easy. I mix up some Malibu rum with pineapple juice and ta-da! A tropical island in a cup.
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0: Thanks for spending part of your Thursday morning with Mix 92.7. It's called the Hole-in-One Hookup, and we are doing it all summer long, giving away free golf to some of the premier golf courses here at the lake. This week, our featured golf course is the Golf Club at Deer Chase and Lynn Creek. I'm going to be giving away free golf for two to play Deer Chase 9:30 tomorrow morning. You can always make a tee time, though, at deerchasegolf.com. And if you own a business, today is your day. It's Get to Know Your Customers Day. 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Well, here's some free tips. Fewer passwords, fewer pop-up ads, and please don't ask me to take a survey before I've even left the parking lot.
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0: Keep the umbrella handy. Showers are likely today. 90 going to be the high. Clearing off tonight, 73 the low. Sunny tomorrow, 91. And Saturday, Aquapalooza,

0: playing nothing but the hits all morning and heck, all day long. It's Mix 92.7. Hey there, Chris Boom Boom Cannon. Keep the umbrella handy. There are some showers likely today. 90 the high. And for the past 35 days, you've probably felt that you've learned a lot about soccer during the World Cup matches. Or you're like me and haven't watched 1 minute of any match. But here's the great thing. You can now use some of that know-how for your doomed relationship.
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13: Oh, man. 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
1: 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Eric Stone Street got the invite to the wedding and thought it might be counterfeit. He replied yes anyway and did make it into the nuptials. Tony Rich, Perfume.

Mix 92.7 of Goo Goo Dolls with Iris on your flagship station for Aquapalooza. It's happening this Saturday, noon to 5 at Captain Ron's with Jameson, Malibu, Cody Go, and Absolute. Don't miss it with three bands in 5 hours. 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

0: 92.7, Olivia Dean with The Man I Need. Isn't that The Man You Need? It's The Man I Need. Yeah. I don't think this is what you need, though, as I saw in a video that I came across on YouTube. Somebody exposing the food industry. As it appears, they need to make more money for processed foods every year, so they'll come out with new and trendy things. She warned that companies are going to be putting out a whole bunch of protein-enriched products. Well, we all know, I think, that hyper-processed foods are not the way to feed your body. Yeah, you shouldn't. But Campbell's, they're in it. They want to get that protein dollar. They've got a whole new line of soups. Some of them sound really good, too. That Italian-style wedding soup. Oh, my gosh. And extra protein because it's made with bone broth. Well, okay. Sounds pretty good. Whatever you want. Extra protein, extra fiber, extra fat, whatever you like. Hy-Vee Price is Right is a good way to get yourself $100 and get going shopping at the Osage Beach Hy-Vee. Rob Leinertz won it this morning. Thank you so much for listening, Rob. And congrats. Pick up something good. We've got music on the way with Sheryl Crow. 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
3: Thanks. I just got here. It's hot. I need a drink.
2: 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What you thinking?
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2: 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I mix up some Malibu rum with pineapple juice and ta-da! A tropical island in a cup.
3: Yum, bro. What else you got?
2: 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What I can do is a Codigo Paloma. That'll make you do a backflip off the Aquapalooza stage.
3: Okay, okay. What if I want something to sip on while I watch the bands?
2: Then we go with the legend, Jameson Irish Whiskey. A little Jameson ginger and lime will be just fine.
3: Man, you're making this hard. They all sound amazing.
2: Hey, it's Aquapalooza.
3: Dude, I've got it. Pour me one of each. I've got friends on the beach.
0: At Aquapalooza, hit the bar and cool down with Absolut, Malibu, Codigo, and Jameson. Please rock the boat responsibly.
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So we do have a chance of showers and thunderstorms before 3 o'clock today, and that's maybe between 3 and 4, too. A chance of showers even after 4. So it looks like we're going to get wet. 60% chance we're getting that, and 90 for the high heat index, 97. Tonight, more showers and thunderstorms possible, 73. Tomorrow, again, with rain, and 90 for the high. Avicii on mix.

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Enrique Iglesias is home country of Spain, headed to the World Cup finals. Who will they meet? If you don't already know, I'll tell you after Rihanna. Umbrella

0: Mix 92.703 on Umbrella. Remember when she performed at the Super Bowl and the Chiefs were playing? I don't either. I was watching the game. And last night, of course, like as usual, I had another dream about Patrick Mahomes. I don't know why I end up all in there. Am I his nanny or his side wife or what? Even if I dream about being his side wife, my fiance does not blame me. He wants to be his side wife. Yeah. So when he saw the comeback that Argentina made over England, Mahomes said, wow, with infinite W's. He loves a comeback. Me too. In Argentina, they made it. Taking England down to advance to the World Cup finals on Sunday against Spain.
1: It'll count as a game-winning goal in the semifinal. Indeed it is. Argentina do it again. And they set it in with Spain. Sunday in New Jersey in the World Cup final.
0: So, right. Looking forward to that halftime show, though. I can't say that I understand soccer very well. Yeah. But keep watching, right? We got Lady Gaga coming up. It's Mix 92.7.
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2: Rose, okay. So Kim McAfee is the lead character. Was there any challenge for you specifically in this that, you know, really sticks in your mind?
1: Definitely the pitch and the voice and the singing. She has a higher voice than I do, so the singing was definitely a learning curve, but I'm really thankful to have that.
2: So I caught up with the cast of Bye Bye Birdie then. Earlier on in the month, they have got their performances opening up on Friday night. You have not gotten your tickets yet? 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And if you like a matinee, then Sunday is your day. 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

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We'll talk about my favorite winner, honestly. But if you want to get in some golf, maybe practice for your ESPY speech out there on the golf course tomorrow morning, win the hole-in-one hookup with Chris Boom Boom Cannon.

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2: 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I fear there's no one to save me. This all or nothing really got away. You're driving me crazy.

0: my husband. Probably a question I think Alyssa Lou is not really concerned with at this point. Last night, she accepted the ESPY for Best Breakthrough Athlete.
1: I've been in my sport since I was 5 years old, and I had some really rough times in it, and I took 2 years off. And so for me, this it really feels like I broke through in my own way for myself and for my sport.
0: And she is, you know, what a spirited performer. It's just like easy to forget things like that. This has been a long year so far. But yeah, started off the year with Alyssa Lou inspiring everybody to just be joyful. So good to see her again. She enjoyed getting that reward too. 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
0: Lake Life is getting steamy today and through the weekend, really. Chance of showers and thunderstorms today, and 90 for the high, while it'll feel more like 97 tonight. Showers and thunderstorms, low 73, and showers and thunderstorms at a 20% chance only for tomorrow. Sunny skies, 90. Heat index, like just under the century mark. 84 right now with mostly cloudy skies. 91 with the heat index. 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

0: 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And I wonder, are you ready for Halloween? Right? Because Home Depot is. They've got their Halloween collection available out now. The 2026 spooky season. You can buy updates of a 12-foot skelly, 11-foot mummy, an 8-foot plant monster. That sounds fun. Is that really just for Halloween? Because I feel like I have at least an 8-foot plant monster in my front yard. And there is plenty of summer left. Don't let anybody tell you different. Last day of summer is officially September 22nd. So it should be no surprise. There's some plenty of summer activity going on. Movies at the park. Tomorrow night, Soccer Field 1 at Osage Beach City Park. Don't miss it. They're watching Zootopia. I mean, that sounds fun, right? Alanis is on the way on Mix 92.7.
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That's Miles Smith, Stargazing, up Mix 92.7. Well, I was looking for stars. 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

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Unbelievable from EMF. It's like a trip back to the 90s. And I'll tell you what, HGTV's got one planned for you too. More coming up on

0: 92.7, Ella Langley, she's in Texas. Well, if you have not watched HGTV lately, you're not alone. They have had some struggles as far as ratings go, but they've got an idea. Totally 90s house, dude, okay? It is going to be hosted, Jaleel White will host it. Keisha Knight-William, Matthew Lawrence, Jody Sweetin, Beverly Mitchell, Melissa Joan Hart, Brian Austin Green, all will be along. They're going to find houses that are stuck in the 90s and update them. The winner getting a $25,000 donation to their charity. I think their charity, for some of them, have not worked in a while. Probably needs to be themselves, but I don't know. They had me at Melissa Joan Hart, though. Three Doors Down is coming up on Mix 92.7.
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ahead after 1 o'clock. Cloudy with 90 for the high, heat index 98. And then a shower chance for tonight with a low around 73. Well, it looks like that shower chance is done for us and through the weekend. Tomorrow, still hot in the 90s with a heat index at 98. And we're just going to stay in the 90s through next week, it looks like. Three doors down on May.

Mix 92.7 Sneaker Pimps. It's the name of the band. Six Underground, the song. Well, the weather's stuck in the 90s, and the Sneaker Pimps, you remember from the 90s. We're headed back to the 50s with Sunrise Beach Little Theater's Elvis era. Yeah. Musical. Bye Bye Birdie. If you don't know it, that's where Anne Margaret broke loose with her career. But we've got some great young actors in that one. Opens up on Friday. Checking in with those guys in a bit on Mix 92.7. Here's the man, Elvis.

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0: Sandra here on Mix 92.7 with Sunrise Beach Little Theater and the members of Bye Bye Birdie, the youth theater offering for this summer. And it is time for me to take some questions. Yeah, what have you guys got for me, Ryan?
1: Would you be excited to see it?
0: Of course. I have my tickets.
1: You?
0: Saturday night.
1: Okay.
0: Yeah. I like to go on opening night a lot of times.
1: In a very depressed way. You're like, how exciting.
0: Maybe she thinks I'm a little judgmental.
2: No.
1: What?
2: Whoa. This is very interesting. All of a sudden,
0: accusations for Olive.
2: The accusations. Wow. Okay.
0: All right. Well, we'll start over. And okay. Olive, you can ask me a question and we'll accuse Ryan of something.
2: Oh,
0: how about that?
2: Exciting.
1: Okay. Don't.
2: Okay. What made you want to act?
0: Well, I was a middle child, like hardcore. Two older sisters and two younger sisters. And I had a stutter also, because I was often just really nervous. When you're the middle child with four other girls, you can always say something wrong.
2: Yeah.
1: Four?
2: I can't confirm.
0: Yeah.
2: Yeah.
0: Yeah. So being in an acting role, you get to speak and nobody gets to interrupt.
2: I know, it's so nice, isn't it?
0: Yeah.
2: It's amazing.
1: Yeah, that's one of my favorite parts, even though I only have got like 6 lines until recording.
0: But those are your lines.
2: Exactly.
1: Yeah. I know.
0: And nobody can take them from me. Except for the director.
1: I know.
2: Yeah, true.
0: You guys are nice to the director, though, right?
1: Mm-hmm.
2: Of course. She's amazing. She was the director of Beetlejuice Jr. as well, so I was lucky to have her as my director for that as well.
0: Beth Buffy, the director of Sunrise Beach Little Theater's youth theater, Bye Bye Birdie, which opens up on Friday night, a 7 o'clock show Friday, 7 o'clock show Saturday. It's not a 7 o'clock on Sunday. It'll be a matinee on Sunday at 2 o'clock. So if you want the tickets, good time to go over and get those at Sunrise Beach Little Theater and Community Center.com. 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

0: 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I have people calling to ask for the t-shirts for Aquapalooza. 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

0: Sabrina Carpenter and Espresso on Mix 92.7. Now, how would you like to be in a whole new tax bracket? I'm talking about a tax bracket where you have so much money, just too much money that you can even be taxed for, right? They still tax it, though. Mega Millions and Powerball jackpots would get you there. They continue to just climb on up. Well, no winners this week. Powerball, over $500 million, it looks like. And Mega Millions, nearing $650 million. Tell me that's not enough for you to live on. Tell me that. yeah, you're lying. I would like a slice of that action. How about it? Well, best we can do is $100 for some groceries for you, and you can pick those groceries up every Thursday morning with us. At least the cash for it. Hy-Vee Price is Right winner this morning, Rob Leinertz from Osage Beach. Congrats. Getting that hot deals item, the price right on the money. Justin Bieber's next on Mix 92.7.
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0: like getting wet today with scattered showers and thunderstorms, a high of 90 and 98 with the heat index 73 to the overnight low. While we could see some scattered showers and thunderstorms still before 8 o'clock, probably. No rain now for tomorrow, but it is going to get hot and humid, 90 for the high, 98 with the heat index. Looking forward to the World Cup Sunday. No rain, 93 though. And Justin Bieber will be performing at the halftime performance. Stagemate Madonna is on the way too. Let Me Love You is on Mix.

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1: Lucas Graham is 7 years. So on to Madonna, who has had a very intimate interview with Jay Shetty. I'm going to share some of her wisdom. She continues to inspire me every day. 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

0: 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I love a jazz flute. I mean, there's not enough flute in music these days. The Beautiful Stranger takes you back to 1999. Of course, you know that one from Austin Powers. Yeah, exactly, right? Well, she, Madonna out there promoting with Confessions 2, it is out. She spoke with Jay Shetty on his On Purpose podcast and shared that there were moments in her life when she's contemplated suicide. Imagine that, all that success that she's had. She just said it was so painful when she went through that custody battle for her son with Guy Ritchie. Rocco, her son, actually chose to live with his father. Yeah, so even Madonna, guys, even Madonna, not just us. But she does talk about a spiritual journey and how that is just so important, something you have to learn.
1: Even if we grow up with wealth and privilege, our challenges and our suffering is going to come to us in a different way. Radical acceptance is just accepting that what is happening to you is meant to happen to you and that you're going to be okay. Whatever's happening to me that might be uncomfortable is obviously meant to happen to me to teach me a lesson. And if I don't learn that lesson at that point, it's going to come up again.
0: That is so true. Like, I don't know if you have found that out yet, but it's true. If there's something that you're suffering over, you gotta end up and deal with that. Need some more music? How about that? Only in that suffering. We've got U6 and Adele on the way. 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

We are now just 2 days away from one of the biggest parties of the summer. The 20th annual Aquapalooza gets underway at noon Saturday at Captain Ron's.

0: There's a new thing going around on TikTok called Nun Girl Summer. And no, it's not what it sounds like. It actually started with a podcast from two Dominican sisters, and people latched on to their whole vibe. Slower pace, good friends, simple stuff like craft nights and long walks. 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

0: It goes down on Saturday, the 20th annual Aquapalooza. 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

0: It depends on where you're at around the lake, whether or not you're seeing rain this afternoon. Those pop-up showers will continue through around 8 o'clock tonight, 73 the overnight low. Sunny tomorrow, the high 90. Sunny, hot Saturday, the high 92. It's 85 now.
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than 2 days away from Aquapalooza, and at this point, the weather looks like it will be absolutely perfect. Sunshine, lower 90s. 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

0: 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Turns out a lot of people are done overthinking wellness, too. A new survey says most Americans making health changes this year are skipping the fancy optimization stuff and going back to the basics, sleep, moving your body, and eating decent meals.
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0: They've taken the rain out of the forecast for tomorrow afternoon and tomorrow evening. That is good because we've got the final movies at the park happening at Osage Beach City Park Soccer Field 1. 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

0: Depending on where you're at, you've either not seen any rain at all, a little bit of rain, or quite a bit of rain this afternoon. We just had a nice shower come through Osage Beach, and those storms will continue through about 8 o'clock tonight, our low 73. Sunny tomorrow, the high near 90. Saturday for Aquapalooza, the weather looks great. Sunshine and 92. It's 84 now.
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2: It's already died. Our Jesse Bedane filed this report.
3: I am in Uvalde, and locals tell me that usually this time of year, the Leona River is a trickle or it's dry. That is not the case today. The river runs through town, so the flooding has kind of cut the town in two. Folks can't get over to see family on the other side or to their jobs, but also all the roads around Uvalde have been closed due to flooding, which means those houses closest to the river have been able to evacuate, but only really to higher ground. Otherwise, there's no getting out of the town at this point.
2: Heavy smoke from wildfires burning in Canada and northern Minnesota is prompting warnings of poor air quality across the Midwest all the way to the East Coast. Marion Harmon's visiting Chicago.
4: We're taking a little bit more slower, staying indoors, so we're probably going to be visiting some museums versus being out riding bikes in a park.
2: President Trump set to address the nation tonight on topics he says will include elections and voting machines. Press Secretary Caroline Leavitt.
5: The American people will be relieved to hear what they are hearing from the President of the United States and his commitment to transparency and the focus on the integrity of our elections tonight. I think all Republicans and Democrats should recognize this should be a nonpartisan an issue. If we don't have safe and secure elections in our country, we cannot have a country.
6: Something's really wrong with this guy.
2: House Democratic Leader Hakeem Jeffries.
6: Why does he continue to focus on a conspiracy theory related to a 2020 presidential election that every rational person in the United States of America knows he lost?
2: Acting Attorney General Todd Blanche is expected to meet with accusers of Jeffrey Epstein today. This after Republican Senator Tom Tillis said it was necessary to earn his support for Blanche to lead the Justice Department. This is AP News.
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10: She grew up with the children of the stars. 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

0: big congratulations to Rob Leiters of Osage Beach, the winner of a $100 gift card to Hy-Vee in Osage Beach this morning, simply for guessing the correct price on a Hot Deals item when he played the Hy-Vee Price is Right. 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

0: If you're heading out to Aqua Please on Saturday, remember the sunscreen. It is going to be sunny and it is going to be hot. 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

0: For most of us, the rain is done, although we could still see a shower through about 8 o'clock tonight. Overnight low 73. Tomorrow looks great. Sunshine, 90 for the high. Saturday, even better for Aquapalooza. Sunshine and 92. It's 82 now.
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1: Turn it up and enjoy back-to-back hits.
0: The best music ever. Mix 92.7. KLOZ Eldon.